where the sun rises on the hill. Put me there, bury me there. And if you see me walking still, I'm there, I'll meet you.

system, replacing places. Move your system, change the spaces. When I'm on a mic, you can't refuse. No, I didn't gain a preach, I came to amuse. Techno making, no mistaking, never faking, always breaking it down. Huh, to a party, now let my beat control your body.